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Thank you so much for letting me be part of your night tonight. If you had a bad day today, well, I want to try to turn that frown upside down. Got details on how you can win some Grupo Frontera tickets. It's coming up in exactly

Your Grupo Frontera tickets are waiting for you. All you got to do is take a picture, a selfie, with any Cricket Wireless employee in the 956, and then upload that selfie to Facebook and Instagram using the hashtag WildCricketTickets. You only got a little bit of time left to send your submission, so you better hurry.

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All right, call me crazy, but I'm actually rooting for Spain tomorrow to beat Belgium in the FIFA World Cup tournament. 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

0: Tres enamores. 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
1: All right, so coming up this weekend, Wildwood Affoy is going to be out and about. In fact, you can hang out with us tomorrow. We're going to be with our friends at Kappa, Texas. More details on that coming up.

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1: Welcome to For the Valley's Party Station. Your boy Will I Am. DJ Loops in the Mix on the Block Party Mix Show. It's a thirsty Thursday evening, and honestly, we could not be here without you. Thank you so much for letting us be a part of your night tonight. Now, I got details on Frontera Fest you're not going to want to miss. It's in 20 minutes. I'm wild.

voices in my head go, voices in my head go, voices in my head go, voices in my head go, voices in my head go, voices in my head go, voices in my head go, voices in my voices in my voices in my voices in my voices voices voices voices. 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

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There's a little red button ahí que dice the talk back feature. Leave the shout out or whatever song you want to hear. All right? Bad Bunny right now. 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

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Let's get it in.

0: I came across this and thought it was funny. I'm going to confirm or deny if this is true. Stupid things people say when you get divorced, okay? Everything happens for a reason.
1: Yeah.
0: The reason is that you both stop putting in the work.
1: Mm.
0: I mean, so technically, technically, yes, it's correct. But I don't know. I feel like sometimes, too, like, people do grow or they change or they realize that they deserve more out of the situation. So,
2: but also, I think if it's, like, right when, like, you're going through divorce, I don't think you want to hear that.
0: But you guys seem so happy. Yeah, like, people told me that, too. I hated that. Like, of course we did. We only post the good stuff on Instagram, stupid.
3: Well, yeah, you're not going to fight in front of other people.
2: Oh, you seem so happy. Well, clearly we weren't, though.
0: Like, these are things you should not be saying. Another one. At least you still have your kids. This one says that grief doesn't disappear just because blessings exist.
2: Mm.
0: I don't know. That's a weird one when you bring kids into it.
3: Yeah, it's like,
0: This says one thing people shouldn't say to a divorced couple or a person is, I'm so sorry. Because chances are they did this to, like, be better for themselves. You know what I mean? Like, they chose themselves over the relationship.
3: Yeah. When I find out people got divorced and they go, oh, we're getting divorced, I'm like, congrats? Because usually, like you said, Tito, they're at their wit's end and this is their new life they're starting.
0: Yeah.
3: And you're just like, no, yeah, it is a good thing.
0: This says one thing you shouldn't say to a person when they're getting divorced is, maybe your standards are too high.
3: Who's saying that?
0: I don't know. It's a thing. I actually had one of our listeners reached out to me recently and said that it was her sister or someone in her family told her that the reason dating doesn't go good for her is because her standards are too high. And I was like, listen, don't lower them, man. Know what you want. I've been telling this to guy friends that I know. Bro, it doesn't matter. Guy, woman, whatever. Your standards are your standards. Don't settle. Don't be with somebody that doesn't fill your cup, man. Why?
2: Mm-hmm. I agree.
1: Just lower them a little bit.
0: Lower the standards?
1: Yeah, just a little bit. Because if you're just running around here single, you wonder why you're the problem. You're the problem.
2: But if it's unrealistic standards, then maybe. But if it's like common sense, like don't cheat on me.
1: Like you're not going to find a perfect person. You make that person perfect for you.
0: That sounds crazy. How do you make someone perfect for you?
1: What's that saying called? Like, there's not a perfect person out there. Like, you guys become a perfect couple. Like, you guys.
3: That's not a saying.
1: I forgot what it
3: and
1: was.
3: Everybody's cup is a different size. Maybe yours is just a little teacup.
1: I mean, yeah, but I'm happy. That's all that matters.
0: Nicasio just sits on his bed, rubbing his belly button, watching Adrian Broner all day. And that's happiness for him.
1: That's my cup. Fill it up.
4: It's Tito. Tito Cuccino Radio.
0: Healthcare in America's trash. I'll say it again. And listen, if you work in the healthcare field, I'm not saying you or what you do. The things you do are amazing. But the way that they charge.
3: Oh, insurance.
0: And oh, my God. I want to talk to you about MRIs next.

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0: healthcare in America sucks, and it's not a shot at our doctors or our nurses or anything. What you guys do is amazing. The actual work you do, I tip my hat to you. I salute you. I think it's so important. Mm-hmm. But it's the government and how they, one, don't want to help a ton of people, right? Like most of the places you go across the world, healthcare is free.
1: Mm-hmm.
0: Yes. I mean, that's beautiful. Here you have to pay just out the booty for everything. And it's so expensive, bro. And if you don't have insurance, oh my God, good luck. It's just, it's the craziest thing. I came across this and I need to, I'm going to be honest with you. I can't confirm this is true, but I want to do the research on it. But when I saw it, it kind of stopped me in my tracks because I just had to get an MRI for the car accident that I got into. It is literally cheaper to fly to China, stay in a 5-star hotel, get an MRI, and fly back to the States than it is to get the scan in the U.S. with insurance. This says, wow, an MRI at a public hospital in China costs around $70. At a private international hospital in Shanghai or Beijing, you're looking at $600 to $900. 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And then here's the actual math on the trip. Round trip flight to China, $700 to $1,200. 5-star hotel in Shanghai, $150 to $200 a night. MRI at an accredited international hospital, $70 to $300. Total all-in cost for the entire trip, including flights, hotel, and the scan, under $2,000 in most scenarios.
2: Yeah, but you're breathing in a lot of smog.
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1: I wasn't ready for that one.
2: Oh my God. Today we have a lot to get to, man. We got some fun stuff, some serious stuff. Yeah. I don't really know where this first topic like comes in to play because our producer Matt has a confession that he wants to share with us, but none of us know what this confession is.
3: Oh my God.
4: I've been lying to the world.
2: Ooh. Oh wow. Like family included? Your family doesn't know about this?
4: Some of them, yeah.
3: Oh, wow. Shout out.
2: Okay, well, he's gonna share with us next on Tino Cochino Radio. Welcome to the show.

0: All right, everybody. It's time. It's Tino Cochino Radio. Our producer, Matt, has been on vacation for 2 weeks. He is back, and apparently he has a confession. Does the confession have anything to do with your vacation?
1: No, but the confession came out during my vacation as well. Oh. I guess. You guys ready?
0: I'm listening. Go ahead.
1: Okay. So, you know, like, I don't know if you've noticed, but I've gotten in pretty good shape in the last couple months. You know, I've been hitting Orange Theory extra hard. I've been finally, like, watching what I'm eating.
2: Ooh.
1: And I dropped, like... I dropped like 10 to 15 pounds or whatever. I probably put some on vacation. But
3: yeah,
1: I was inspired to reveal this secret because of Serena's topic this week. She was talking about how she's struggling to like lose weight for the baby weight. And she's like hesitant to get on peptides or Ozempic because she feels like that's, you know, doesn't want to put chemicals in her body. Mm-hmm. And I actually leaned over her to her and revealed this to her. I don't know if you remember, but I said, I'm on Ozempic too. Yeah.
3: Are you really?
1: Not actually Ozempic, but I'm on peptides, taking injections once a week.
3: Well, I knew you and my wife. You love
1: so
3: meals.
1: People are commenting when I was hanging out with my wife's family on vacation. They were saying, man, Matt's, you know, he's in good shape. And my wife was like, yeah, he's on peptides. And everybody thinks that it's cheating. I was like, bro, but I'm also going to Orange Theory. Like, it's not 3 to 5 times a week. I'm also eating, right? Like, peptides don't work if you just keep eating.
4: Well, yeah,
1: how you
4: I heard that they only work if you, like, work.
1: Yes. And it does make you feel a little nauseous 24/7.
0: Well, Ozempic's supposed to be the exact same thing. My buddy, I almost said his name. I have a buddy that's on it. And no. Oh. And he told me the same thing, like that he was on it and watching what he was eating. Mm-hmm. And then he started losing weight. And then he felt good about it. So he started eating whatever. And then basically all he was doing was just kind of keeping him the same. Terrible. So it was keeping him from gaining weight.
3: Yeah.
0: But he wasn't losing it because he was eating like crap. So you still have to do your part no matter what. I don't think it's cheating at all. If anything, losing weight is not easy for everybody. Mm-hmm. And some people need a little assistance. And if you can get the assistance, take the assistance.
1: Especially when you're late 40s like me.
3: Well,
1: you know?
3: Yeah. I mean, because your age, you probably hit a plateau. And so... I feel like, and you had a good foundation. You're already going to the gym. You're already kind of eating well. So this is a perfect time for you to take it.
1: Wow, I'm shocked you have that opinion, Nicasio.
3: I looked it up.
1: Crap all
3: the I looked it up.
0: I actually wanted to shout out Serena. She posted a video about this, and we'll talk about it next. But she has started a new challenge for herself.
4: I did.
0: We'll talk about it next. Maybe you guys can join.
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0: Our producer Matt has just revealed that he is on Ozempic.
1: Oh my God. generic.
0: You know. And Serena talked about yesterday on the show how she, you know, has kind of started to compare herself to other women on social media because it's been about a year and a half now. She's not like bouncing back the way she wanted to after having a baby. And then I saw you posted yesterday on your Instagram that you have decided to start a challenge. What inspired the challenge? What made you just say, I'm going to do it? Like, you pull the trigger.
2: Because, okay, I know it sounds like I drink a lot, but I'm really only a social drinker. So I feel like if I put it out there, then my friends also, like, won't invite me.
0: But and
2: then
0: in fairness, you hang out with people almost every day. It feels like family, friends, something.
2: We're not drinking every day, though. Like, I feel like more on, like, weekends. I don't really drink during the week. And then weekends, like, I just feel like, yeah, like, people come over and, like, they swim and just, you know,
1: yeah,
2: like,
1: it's
2: they
1: a bring, vibe.
2: Yeah, so I don't want to do that anymore. So I also felt like if I put it on social media, that also holds me accountable.
0: One of your friends jumped in the comments and said, I don't approve.
2: Yeah, I know. I told her, don't call me.
0: Yeah, yeah.
1: Which one is that?
2: She's the one that will bring a bottle of champagne over.
0: But you have to say no. If you really want
2: don't
0: to,
2: even, call
0: if,
2: me.
0: Even if they all come over, you got to have the willpower. Do you think you can?
2: I think I can. I think because I put it on social, like it's holding me accountable.
1: But if everybody came over, they all were just drinking champagne by the pool. Your pool, and that's your favorite drink, right? Mimosas?
2: Yeah, but I usually drink the champagne by myself. Everybody drinks beer.
1: Okay.
0: So how long is the challenge and what is it specifically?
2: It's just until August 1st, which is about, I think, like 26 days in total, 27 days. But it's because my birthday month starts. So maybe I'll go further than August 1st.
3: I was going to say, because on your birthday, you're just going to chug a 30-pack or
2: but,
3: what?
2: No, but if I want to have a drink to start celebrating, because we're going to go see the new Spider-Man on August 1st, and you can have drinks at the movie theater. I don't know.
3: You can.
2: I just don't want to limit myself.
3: That's good.
0: Okay.
1: I mean, that's important. Not like when you cut something out, not cutting it out completely, just being like, I just want to lighten up because then it turns into this huge thing.
2: Who knows? August 1st, it might be like, no, let's keep this going.
0: Nicasio doesn't seem too excited about this.
3: Well, because you're not supposed to drink. Like, it's not like, you know, it's not like you're cutting out, like, you know, bread or, like, you know, something like that. Like, you're not supposed to drink.
1: You're not supposed to eat bread either.
3: Yeah, that's what I'm saying. So, I don't know. I think you should do it for the rest of the year.
2: I don't want to.
3: Well, I tried, guys.
0: You did.
1: Good effort.
0: So, all right. So, you're only cutting out drinking. Is there anything else you cut out or don't do or do more of? Like, what's going on? So, like, I'm trying to paint the picture in case listeners want to join in and be like, hey, I did it too.
1: The challenge, yeah.
2: I mean, that's a start. I do go to the gym 3 times a week, and it's heavy lifting. But I do want to try to start actually, like, getting, I don't know, like, 12K steps a day or, you know, like that. I have to figure out what that looks like because just like I do have the kids and, you know, I have to figure out how to get the 12K steps in.
1: A treadmill.
0: Guys, I tried my hardest to get Serena to give you the plan to follow her. She gave you what she gave you.
2: What do you mean the plan? I'm just not drinking.
1: Stop drinking, lift heavy for 3 days, and the rest of the time do some cardio, right?
2: Yes, and maybe we add some things in this 26 days as we go.
0: That's what I'm saying. If someone's doing it, like, that's not how the plan works. You can't, like, someone can't follow your plan and then you add things randomly. Like,
2: I'm a type B person. This is how we work. This is step one.
0: Good luck, Serena. Good luck.
4: Radio.
0: All right, so these college majors have seen the biggest drop in hiring since 2019. Will you be affected? Ooh. We'll talk all about it next.

0: So these college majors have seen the biggest drop in hiring since 2019. We'll start at number 10, architecture, which is crazy because I feel like there's probably so much money.
1: Yeah. Like, I wouldn't expect that one.
0: Number 9, social sciences. Number 8, math and statistics. Number 7, education. Number 6, health professions. Number 5, communication and journalism. Number 4, business and marketing. Number 3, interdisciplinary studies. Number 2, computer and information sciences. And number 1, engineering. This makes no sense to me.
2: It's probably hard to get in, but once you're in, like, you're good.
3: As an engineer?
2: Yeah.
0: This is all according to new LinkedIn data. And it says hiring for entry-level jobs related to graduates' majors have declined across all 10 of the most common college majors since 2019. And engineering was the biggest drop at 25%. I don't understand why. That makes no sense to me.
1: That's crazy.
0: I guess, yeah, I read it wrong at first. It's not necessarily people not wanting to go to college.
1: Uh-huh.
0: It's there being a lack of opportunities for the people that did major.
1: It's scary if you are going to college because it's like, okay, well, I thought engineering was a good job. I thought healthcare was a good job. But now you're saying, like, you know, like there's...
0: I wonder, yeah, so what are you supposed to get into?
2: Subway.
3: Ooh, sandwich artist?
0: Yeah, there you go. You're not a coffee maker. You're a barista.
3: That's right.
0: You guys heard about Pinky Time?
1: No.
0: It is a
3: new,
0: it's a new wellness trick that everyone's talking about. And our producer, Matt, will talk about it with us next.

0: Let's talk pinky time.
1: Oh my God.
2: It's not that.
0: It's a new wellness trick, I guess, that everyone's talking about. I haven't heard about this yet, but our producer Matt is prepped and ready to talk about it.
2: Yeah, I guess it's a new TikTok trend. Shocker. And creators are posting videos of themselves doing the simple finger exercise, claiming it can prevent Alzheimer's disease and improve brain neuroplasticity. Whatever, help your brain. So basically what you do is you put your two first fingers together like you're, you know,
0: your index finger and your middle finger.
2: Yeah, like you're like crossing for good luck.
3: Yeah.
2: You know how you do that? Then you put your thumb and your ring finger together.
0: Okay.
2: And then you just...
0: This is called the shocker, Matt.
2: That's good for your brain. Yeah. And then you wiggle your pinky for 30 seconds. And you switch hands.
0: This is now, fake. They just want people doing this like a stupid.
3: Yeah, like a stupid.
2: People are doing it. But there is some research to show that like certain finger movements, they haven't researched this exact one, can help, you know, your brain for brain exercises. So, but there's things you can do that have been researched, like palm massage circles. So you use one hand to draw small circles on the palm of the other hand, like this, mm-hmm. and then you switch. And then you make a fist and you extend your fingers one at a time. And you just keep doing that over and over with your other hand.
0: Here, let me try.
1: Punch!
2: Okay. And then there's finger clicking using one hand, tap Ooh. Each finger the opposite hand at one time.
0: Oh, I do. That's how you, oh, I thought you meant clock it.
2: No, well, that might work too. And then wrist flipping. Place your palms together, then rotate your hands inward and outward in alternating directions.
4: And this helps your brain?
2: I guess.
3: I seen this TikTok video to where it was like a Walmart and the guy went up to just a random customer and had him do all these by, with his eyes closed and he's like, I'll give you $100 if you do it. And he just walks off and the person looks stupid doing it.
0: Oh, dude. I just dropped a new episode of my dating podcast, Laugh at Love. I would love to invite you to listen. We'll talk about it next.
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0: Good morning and TGIF. It'll be another very warm day, but rain chances are up. We're going to see a 40 to 50% chance for afternoon showers and thunderstorms. So keep the umbrella handy as you walk out the door. You may run into some heavy rain as we get through the afternoon hours. Rain chances will diminish tonight, but we could see another round of showers and thunderstorms on Saturday. From the First Warn 5 Storm Tracking Center, I'm meteorologist Sergio Puente.
1: Hi, I'm Joel Villanueva with your Channel 5 News Update. Absurd. That's the reaction from Congressman Vicente Gonzalez after an attempt to change the name of Boca Chica Beach failed yesterday. Gonzalez says the name Cyber Beach was spearheaded by a man who lives in Mississippi. A federal committee unanimously rejected the proposal yesterday. Gonzalez says he intends to file legislation that aims to prevent something like this from happening again. Weslaco's main water tower is leaking. The city is working to fix it, but city engineers say the bottom has worn down over the years, and now water is seeping into the ground. City commissioners are applying for a $16 million grant to pay for the repairs. And a judge has extended a temporary restraining order for 7 bars in Brownsville's Midtown Entertainment District. This comes after the city tried to shut down the 7 bars over code violations.
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1: France is moving into the World Cup semifinals after a 2-0 win over Morocco. Kylian Mbappe once again found the back of the net.
2: Kylian Mbappe! 20 career World Cup goals!
1: France into the semifinals will meet the winner of today's match between Belgium and Spain. 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

got a in my dental, blowing hemp in a rental. 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I'm never sentimental, go hard or go homeless. 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I bet you she ending me, her cheddar she giving me. I make a bro stand outside forever like the statue of

0: So I have a dating podcast. It's called Laugh and Love. And basically, I just every week read dating horror stories that you guys send me or things that I find on TikTok or based on personal experiences, whatever it may be. I just feel like dating in 2026 is next level complicated. Mm-hmm. Like, do you think you would thrive in the dating world currently, Matt? Like, be real. You know you and how you used to date. I mean, you claim that you were a ladies man.
1: I was. And I did use MySpace, so I think I would be okay with it. I mean, it just seems like this is just to have fun. In 2026, you date just to have fun, not look for anything.
0: I mean, we talked about that on the show, that the youth are more so just into situationships versus actual relationships.
2: It's crazy.
1: I'm all about that.
0: You don't think you'd be popping in the dating world in 2026,
2: no.
0: Serena?
2: No. Because I think I would want something serious, but then, I mean, this is me thinking, like, I would have obviously gotten divorced if I went back to the dating world. I think I would have my guard up so much. I don't know. Yeah, I don't
1: but
2: think
1: it'd be
2: great. But
1: don't you think post-divorce, you just be like, I just want to have fun.
3: I did
1: the whole serious relationship thing. I have kids. Like, I'm ready to move. Like,
3: experiment.
2: I don't know. Oh, it's hard for me to process that, but I don't think I would.
0: I'm having fun with this podcast, man, and just being very vulnerable. Also, I talk a little bit about my divorce and how I don't even want to say what it is. Just I had a realization that I haven't shared anywhere, but I share it this week on the podcast. Ooh. So if you like gossip and tea, that is definitely something for you. And also, a couple of the things that we talked about on the show, like why Instagram is always pushing for you to break up and why breakup content is such a thing. I dive into that. And then I have a listener that reached out to share the DM where basically she went on a first date and it ended up with her date's wife reaching out to her.
3: Oh my God.
0: It's a whole thing, man. So new episode is streaming this week. The episode is titled, I'm Not Mad. And the podcast is called Laugh at Love. So wherever you stream your favorite podcast, just search for Tino Cochino. Laugh at Love.

0: A relationship based on control, positive or negative? 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
1: Negative.
0: David is questioning if his relationship is based on control. 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

0: All right, so David reached out and he's questioning if his relationship is based on control. Let's have Serena read the DM that he sent so we can kind of have an understanding of what he's going through, and then we can talk about it. Listener therapy, Tino Cochino Radio. Go ahead.
1: I've been with my girlfriend for almost 2 years, and lately I've been wondering if she actually loves me or if she just likes that she can control me. It feels like every decision has to go through her. What I wear, who I hang out with, where I go, even how late I stay out. If I want to make plans with friends, I have to hear about it. If she wants to make plans, I'm expected to just be okay with it. The crazy part is I've slowly started changing who I am just to avoid arguments. I stopped doing things I enjoy because it's easier than dealing with another fight. The other day, one of my friends pulled me aside and said, "Bro, you've changed. You don't even act like yourself anymore." Every time I bring it up, she tells me she's just trying to help make me better and that I'm confusing support with control.
0: Everybody acts different when they first get into a relationship because you're hooking up with them. Mm. And if I'm having sex with this person and I'm not having it with you, of course I'm going to prioritize them over you. Nicasio never understood that. I understand, like, at the beginning, he would always complain that you're different now that you're with your wife. Oh. And God forbid, I like my wife.
2: Yeah, but just know.
3: The time.
2: Yeah, but just know who's been there. Like, for me, I never switch up.
4: Oh, my God!
0: So I don't know. I just feel like in any relationship, once you get with this new person, it is exciting. The energy of any new relationship, it's fun. And I feel like friends forget that and maybe they get a little jealous. But hearing everything, yes, I do think it's also based on control.
1: I'm also wondering, though, like, does he make, I don't know, bad decisions when he's out with these friends? Or, like, is that what she's trying to prevent? It's just, you know, like, you making poor choices of, like, I don't know, like, I don't want you to get DUI because I know you drink too much when it's your friends. Or I don't want you to end up in jail.
3: So positive for this man.
1: Yeah.
2: Call me crazy, but who makes more? If he makes more, she shouldn't be controlling nothing.
0: Why is everything about money?
2: It is. Unfortunately, it is.
0: It's
2: the way the world revolves around, it revolves around money. She can't do nothing. She can't push a car.
1: There's nothing about a job in here, so your opinion is invalid.
2: I know, and someone left that out. That's a very important thing.
3: So when they DM us their situation, they have to let us know how much each of them makes so that can contribute to your decision-making of how you feel about it.
2: I mean, believe it or not, there has to be some kind of control in a relationship.
0: Hey, what's up, guys? This is David. I'm a Sagittarius, and I make $400,000 a year.
2: There you go.
0: So you know.
3: You say whatever you want.
0: We'll take it to the phones and get a more, I don't know, thought-out opinion. We have Carline on the line, and we'll see what she thinks next.
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19: 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Será en casa, literalmente en tu

0: Okay, David reached out and is questioning whether or not his relationship is based on control. He said that he feels like every decision has to go through her. What he wears, who he hangs out with, where he goes, mm-hmm. even like how late he stays out.
1: What the?
0: And if he wants to make plans with his friends, then I guess like he'll run it by her, but then she kind of shuts it down. And he just feels that he's starting to come, like become a different version of who he actually is or was. Mm-hmm. And so based on everything you've heard, does it sound like control to you? Or as she puts it, is she just trying to look out for him because she knows what's best? Carline, thoughts?
2: It sounds like he's being controlled. Girls love it.
0: What if he just, what if he likes it low key? Like he thinks this is his person and she's looking out for him.
2: Love is blind. It makes you stupid.
3: I thought like his girl's just taking care of him. Like, what if he doesn't have style and she's like, let me help you out. And he's like, okay, thank you. And then like the staying out late, like nothing good happens at night. Like there's drunk drivers, like you make bad decisions. So I think she's just keeping him on the right track.
2: That's true. But also like if all your friends are saying that and you're so blinded to it, like there's got to be something there where they're right, you know?
3: Are these
0: single friends? I had an ex that all of my friends hated, but none of them told me until after we broke up. I was like, well, that was pointless.
2: Exactly. So it's like, they tell you now, it's a landfill out here. So if you find your person, good luck.
0: Oh, my God. Exactly. Tea time is coming up next, man. Celebrity gossip today. What tea are we spilling, Serena?
3: We talked about boxer David Benavidez and his fiance calling off the wedding a couple days ago, and now there's an NFL player who is mad about the whole situation.
0: What's he got to do with it? He has a good point. We'll talk about it next.

0: a couple days ago, we talked about David Benavidez and his separation from his wife, and it was a whole thing. And now there's an NFL player speaking out, feeling some type of way, I guess, right?
1: Yes.
0: All right, so it's tea time. It's Tino Cochino Radio. What's happening?
1: Dez Bryant made a post on X saying it's no way in hell she cares about his mental health, posting this on social media with a million opinions. Benavidez is a public figure. You dodged a bullet. That was intentional.
2: Oh, you can't argue with that statement.
0: I hate when anyone puts any of their drama on social media. Yeah. It's so annoying.
1: I'm just wondering, though, and again, I don't know, but if they have fought these like private battles privately for so long, and she feels like if it's not brought to everyone's attention, that maybe he's not going to be held accountable. Like, he's not going to change until, you know, like, he has
3: to
1: face it. Yeah. And he has been on social media, David Benavidez, and he's saying, like, you know, don't blame her, because this is everything that I've been doing. She's been there for me, has loved me for everything, and this is all on me.
2: I feel like he called for a prenup and she didn't want to do it.
1: Oh, no, he denied that too.
2: He denied that?
1: Yep.
2: Well, of course. Because he's going to try to do every and anything to protect the family.
1: But if it was about money, she would have married him anyway.
2: Wait, what do you mean? Oh, if it was about money. Oh, yeah, yeah, yeah. Well, no, not if the prenup wasn't there.
0: Nicasio looks like the actual mind-blown emoji right now. His whole little head just...
2: But don't you think this whole story is like, who's really telling the truth, and what are we talking about here?
0: It's too much. I have too much drama going on with Love Island that I can't jump into this whole thing right now. I got Kinsey I'm worried about. They sent Corbin home, which made me mad. It's just a lot going on, so I can't keep up with this drama. I'd rather stick with Love Island.
1: That's some good drama, too.
3: Where's Dez Bryant been for the last 10 years?
2: Hall of Fame.
3: Incorrect.
0: All right. coming up next, we're going to talk about the Is Anyone Listening podcast. We got special guest Felipe Esparza this week.
2: Oh, dang.

0: So this week on the Is Anyone Listening podcast, basically I sit down and talk with celebs, just people that I find interesting about things that they got going on in their life. And we had a damn near hour-long conversation with Felipe Esparza. This guy, I mean, just been in the game forever. He just did a sold-out show, and I'm so pissed that I missed it, at the Greek Theater. He had so many different comedians on it. I mean, that's just one of them legendary, like, Hollywood venues.
1: How much does it hold?
0: I don't know. I mean, it's a big spot. I don't know. Pitbull and Lil Jon were just there. We're friends with Lil Jon's DJ, Era, and he was out there. He was
2: trying to send me and you on a date.
0: Yeah, yeah, that's a whole other thing. So basically, Era invited me to the show, and he's like, yo, bring Serena. I got tickets. And I'm like, all right, cool. Obviously, Serena's married, so he sent one pair of tickets. And I was like, bro, well, I need a pair for Serena and her man. He's like, man, I got one pair. That's it.
1: Oh.
0: And so I hit Serena, and I kept it a buck. I was like, listen, you could come, but if so, we're on a date. And Serena said, I'm good, thanks.
2: Oh, wow. Because I figured you had already invited a date because it was such a miscommunication.
0: Here's what's crazy about that. That didn't bother me at the time. It didn't bother me at the time. She rejected me, it's fine. Well. But then when Nicasio invited her on a date to a concert, she not only accepted it, she told him later that it was a bad date. And whether it's good or bad, it doesn't matter. But she admitted that it was a bad date. She admitted it. So she rejected me and went with him.
1: But two different things.
2: But we were supposed to get content. That's how he phrased it. And that did not happen.
0: Well, you know, OnlyFans creates content.
1: Oh, damn.
2: So, yeah. And show I don't like content.
3: To cap, too. You told me to give you a ride to your car. I give you a ride. You got in my car. I give you a ride to your car. And then right when you got out, you're like, this is a terrible date. And you got back in your car and started laughing. And then you called me right after. We didn't see each other like 5 minutes ago. And you were like, hey, I just want to let you know, like, tonight was fun. Thank you. That was it?
2: No, I think you called me and I still said this was terrible.
1: I believe Serena.
3: Okay.
4: Yeah, boy.
0: We completely derailed. Stream the episode with Felipe Esparza wherever you stream your favorite podcast. Just search for Tino Cochino. Is Anyone Listening? I think we're all big fans of Chick-fil-A, correct?
3: Mm-hmm. Yes.
2: Yeah.
0: There's a new Chick-fil-A hack going viral. I want to see if you're into it or not.
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1: France is a win closer to winning a third World Cup title, beating Morocco 2-0 in the quarterfinal. 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

0: The biggest novella in radio history. We created it. And we won't get credit till we die. I understand that. I understand that. But we've changed the game with this because we tell you straight up, this is fake. It's as fake as it comes. And I love making it every week.
1: It's as fake as your girl.
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0: 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Cada vez que decimos su nombre.
1: It's time for the biggest novela to ever hit the radio airwaves. We call it Battle of the Rosas. Today, love will be tested. Trust is questioned. And somebody might be turning more than some pages. We've got Carmen on the line. Hola.
2: Hola.
1: Carmen, why do you think your boyfriend Oscar's cheating?
2: Because all of a sudden, he wants to join a book club.
1: God forbid he wants to step up his vocabulary. Yeah.
2: No, you don't understand. He's never read a book in his life.
1: Your boyfriend's Nicasio?
3: Illiterate?
2: He doesn't even like when I watch Netflix with subtitles.
1: Okay, it all makes sense now. I can see why you feel suspicious.
2: Yesterday, he told me that he thinks that reading could expand his mind.
1: Who said that to him?
2: Exactly. And when I asked where this was coming from, he said he met a woman named Claire while he was getting an oil change.
1: Aye, a white woman making a man read. Okay.
2: He says they started talking and she invited him to the neighborhood book club.
1: So let me get this straight. He ignored books for the first 40 years of his life. One hottie with a body talks to him, and now he's Dr. Seuss?
2: Exactly.
1: Okay, hold on. Here we go. Let me ask you. Did he invite you? Because if he did, what's the problem?
2: No, he said it's members only.
1: That son of a bitch.
3: You think Claire wants to hop on pop? Get it, Dr. Seuss.
1: Okay, don't worry about it. This is what we're going to do, Carmen. We're going to call Oscar, and we're going to tell him we're part of the Readers Association. Local book... I can't even read my own script. We're going to tell him that a local book club has been nominated, the club that he's actually a part of now, for a free annual membership. And we're going to tell him that it can include one guest. We'll see if he picks you or Claire.
2: I know he's going to pick that gringa.
1: I probably will. Yeah. We'll call Oscar next on Battle of the Rosas.
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0: Welcome back to It's Much More Than a War of Any Roses. Mm-hmm. This is a battle of the Rosas. The biggest novella ever to be created for fake content purposes. Okay, we have Carmen on the line. Are you still there?
1: I'm here.
0: So you believe your boyfriend Oscar has been cheating because he all of a sudden wants to be part of a book club. He was invited by some white woman named Claire that he met while getting his quote-unquote oil changed, right?
1: Right.
0: I bet she doesn't even eat tripas. Let's call Oscar and see what the vibe is.

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1: Orale.
0: So the membership includes admission to every monthly event, author meet and greets, and you get a complimentary membership for one guest.
1: That sounds nice.
0: Who would you like us to register as your guests?
1: Acacio?
2: Hola?
3: He's down.
0: Stick to the script. Who do you most enjoy discussing books with, Oscar?
1: Pues, I like this white girl named Claire.
0: Claire? And what is Claire's relationship to you?
1: She helped me expand my mind so I could expand her behind.
3: Oh, my God.
0: Ah, got it. Well, that's amazing because you're on Battle of the Rosas.
4: FBI, open up.
0: Carmen, are you there?
5: I'm here.
1: What is happening?
5: You don't even know how to use a bookmark.
1: Babe, it's not like that.
5: You haven't read a book since the Classic Book Fair.
0: Aye, she said classic. It's called Scholastic. It's okay. It's okay. She didn't have to read it. I just told her what to say. Hi. Okay. Carmen, let's stick to the script. How do you feel right now?
5: I feel stupid.
0: You should.
3: The white girl knows.
1: Carmen, you are so stupid. I'm not trying to read a book. I'm trying to make a movie.
0: Carmen, I wish you could have read between the lines. It's never backfired like this on the caller. What's happening?
5: I can't believe what's happening.
1: I tried to give you the hardback book, but you didn't want it, so I gave it to her.
5: No!
0: This has been Battle of the Rosas. Ladies, this is what all men want, according to a therapist. We'll share it with you next.

0: All right, ladies, listen up, listen up, listen up. Mm-hmm. This is apparently what all men want. And it's according to a therapist.
1: The best sex life I've ever had did not have to do with how beautiful this partner of mine was. Didn't have to do with what she knew or didn't know in the bedroom, whether she was a freak in the sheets or something more innocent. It was with the woman where the initiation of the act was so natural, was so seamless, and every single time we engaged, from start to finish, I felt completely desired by her. Women don't understand the power they have in making their man a happy person day in and day out by giving him the experience of being a desirable human. I would go as far as to say that the happiness a man in relationship experiences in his life is directly correlated to how desired he feels by his woman.
0: I'm gonna be honest. I feel like the way marriage is perceived when it comes to TV and movies and stuff like that, the man or the husband always seems tolerated.
2: Yes.
0: Versus versus desired, right? I mean, for real.
2: No,
0: Why do you think that is?
3: I'm not sure, but I don't feel like that's in real life. I don't know. Like, I desire my husband, but I think that goes for both people. Like, women want to feel desired, too.
0: I feel like that's always a thing, right? It's like, look, we'll make you feel desired, but you got to make us feel first. But it goes back to, like, watering the cup, right? Like, what if his cup isn't full and he needs that boost in order to give you the boost?
3: And then you talk to your wife about it. And I think that's what a lot of people dismiss, is that miscommunication.
2: I feel like women tolerate, like, a husband to, like, have kids, you know, to start a life with, to, like, you know, build a house and stuff like that and finances and everything. But that's not what they want. Like, they want something else. They like tolerate what? This. So for Serena, you tolerate this, but you want Chris Brown.
3: Because
2: you know what I'm saying? Like,
3: I
2: want to be Chris Brown's feet. I'm not
3: tolerating anything, because you're not, like, if that, you're going to end up with a life that you don't want if you're just tolerating somebody to start a family, because that's a big decision to make on who you're going to have a baby with.
2: True, but I mean, I feel like they have babies anyone.
0: I feel like what Ocasio's saying is, I think women won't base... That's a different conversation than what we're having, though. I feel like he's trying to say a woman won't base, like, physical anything on a guy. They'll look at the traits and be like, oh, I think he could be a good father. I'll mate with him versus, like, craving the man.
2: Yes.
0: Right?
2: It's unheard of.
0: It's biology.
2: It's unheard of when people, like, find someone they want and then they create all this with them.
4: But that's the perfect person, right? You're waiting for the person you're attracted to and you can see a life together with. You get both.
2: I think at first you don't. I think, like what Tino says, this is what you can see them. Like, you see good traits in them.
4: Yeah, but you also could be attracted to them, right? You're not going to go date some slob.
0: Desirable thing. I mean, yeah, it's a conversation, but no guy wants to tell his girl, hey, could you make me feel a little more desirable?
3: Well, why not, though? Because you're in a partnership, so you should be able to be vulnerable with your partner.
2: You shouldn't have to ask, in my opinion.
3: In every relationship, there's going to be a partner who needs a little bit more, and if you're not communicating that, then you guys aren't going to get anywhere.
0: If you know the other partner needs more, then why do they need to communicate it?
3: You don't know. That's why you need to express that.
0: First of all, I'm not your man, so you don't have to talk to me like that in that tone.
2: If I've been...
0: okay? Like, this is not
4: triggering?
0: This is not me and you. Ladies, I know you don't like to be mansplained, but I found this article, and we'll have Serena share it with you, but there are 4 common mistakes that are making your time of the month worse for you.
4: Oh, yeah. Let Serena do this one.

0: apparently there are four common mistakes that women are making during the time of the month that make that time of the month worse for you. Serena's going to talk all about it. Matt, Nicasio, take notes.
1: Okay.
2: This is coming from an OBGYN, but the first mistake is bed rotting or couch rotting. It says that you want to get exercise, even though it probably feels impossible, but it could actually help with PMS.
0: Do you agree with this?
2: I agree that it's tough to exercise, especially like the first day or two, because you just, I mean, you feel horrible and gross and just, I'm probably not going to listen to that.
0: There's a girl I've been talking to, and she tells me that she does not get menstrual pain.
3: How old is she?
0: Oh, man. 34.
4: Hold on to her.
3: Oh, you said pain, sorry.
2: Mine is inconsistent. Like, 1 month I'll have it, and then I won't have it for a few months, and then 1 month I'll get it again. Like,
0: damn.
4: The month you don't get it, though, are you exercising and being active?
2: I try to, but, I mean, it sucks. That's all I can say. It's like, I get what this is saying, but the level of just, like, ick that you feel of just being gross, and it's just like, no, just leave me alone. Just, I want to be right here. Just leave me alone.
0: What's number two?
2: Feeding your cravings with comfort food. So, like the chips and the chocolate. Don't overconsume in high-fat foods.
0: Damn, so that's messing it up, too?
2: It does say, like fruits and vegetables, that it's actually associated with reducing period pain. So, that's probably why it doesn't want you to eat, like, all the, you know, like, chips and chocolate and all that high-processed food.
3: Dang, right. So if you're eating this good food, then that's not going to give you pains to where you can actually go work out. So it just starts from
2: It's not even about the pain. It's about the feeling of when you start your period.
3: Yeah.
0: Does it feel like a
5: Falcon punch?
3: Looks like punch.
0: What's number three?
2: Skipping or delaying pain meds. Just take them. If you're in pain, just take them. Because when you avoid or delay, it can actually make it more challenging for, you know, it to kick in.
0: I never get that when, yeah. when people are like, oh, I have a headache. Well, I'm here, take aspirin. Like, oh, I don't want that for my body. Ah, get out of here. I don't want the pain.
3: Yeah,
0: give me whatever. Get it out of here.
2: Mm-hmm. Yeah, I want to get it like when it's still like little and minor.
4: You got to get ahead of the pain. You'll never catch up.
0: Finally, number four. How are women making that time of the month worse for themselves?
2: Self-medicating the unhealthy way. So some women turn to alcohol or smoking to find a quick relief. And, you know, for obvious reasons, don't do that.
0: Do you think men or women are more responsible for initiating divorce?
2: I'll say women.
3: Come on, Tino.
0: I initiated mine.
3: Oh, yeah.
2: Who is it?
0: Let's talk about it next.
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0: Good morning and TGIF. It'll be another very warm day, but rain chances are up. We're going to see a 40 to 50% chance for afternoon showers and thunderstorms. So keep the umbrella handy as you walk out the door. You may run into some heavy rain as we get through the afternoon hours. Rain chances will diminish tonight, but we could see another round of showers and thunderstorms on Saturday. From the First Warn 5 Storm Tracking Center, I'm meteorologist Sergio Puente.
1: Hi, I'm Joel Villanueva with your Channel 5 News Update. Absurd. That's the reaction from Congressman Vicente Gonzalez after an attempt to change the name of Boca Chica Beach failed yesterday. Gonzalez says the name Cyber Beach was spearheaded by a man who lives in Mississippi. A federal committee unanimously rejected the proposal yesterday. Gonzalez says he intends to file legislation that aims to prevent something like this from happening again. Weslaco's main water tower is leaking. The city is working to fix it, but city engineers say the bottom has worn down over the years, and now water is seeping into the ground. City commissioners are applying for a $16 million grant to pay for the repairs. And a judge has extended a temporary restraining order for 7 bars in Brownsville's Midtown Entertainment District. This comes after the city tried to shut down the 7 bars over code violations.
2: This report is sponsored by the Texas Department of Transportation.
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1: That's your Channel 5 News Update. I'm Joel Villanueva.
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1: France is moving into the World Cup semifinals after a 2-0 win over Morocco. Kylian Mbappe once again found the back of the net.
2: Kylian Mbappe! 20 career World Cup goals!
1: France into the semifinals will meet the winner of today's match between Belgium and Spain. 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

0: All right, here we go. Are you smarter than Nicasio? Let's play the game, man. We got a question. We got multiple choice answers. We just need you to knock it out the park. So listen carefully. This is the question today.
1: Which actor dropped out of high school at the age of 14, but famously went back to finish his degree and earned his high school diploma at the age of 42? Is it A, Mark Wahlberg, B, Tom Hanks, or C, Will Ferrell?
0: Liz is on the line, ready to play. So let's do it. Next. 11 de la noche

0: Are you smarter than Nicasio? We got Liz on the line. How you doing today, girl?
1: Hi, good. How are you?
2: I'm good. Thanks for asking. We're going to play this game. It's really easy. You get three multiple choice answers. I'll give you one question. I think that's how you say it. I don't know. I've been doing a lot today, so if it sounds weird, sorry. But it's really easy. You're going to win for sure. Just take your best guess, okay?
1: Okay.
3: Which actor dropped out of high school at the age of 14, but famously went back to finish his degree and earned his high school diploma at the age of 42? Is it A, Mark Wahlberg, B, Tom Hanks, or C, Will Ferrell?
1: Will Ferrell?
3: No.
0: Not Will Ferrell, but it's okay. You get multiple chances here. What are the options?
3: A, Mark Wahlberg, or B, Tom Hanks?
1: Okay, A, Mark Wahlberg.
3: It is A.
0: Congratulations. We're going to get you hooked up, okay?
1: Okay, thank you.
0: Coming up next, Nicasio said he wants to talk about something. What is this something revolve around?
3: It revolves around Matt, and I just want my credit where it's due.
2: Oh, God.
0: All right, we're going to talk about it next.
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0: okay, so it's Tino Cochino Radio, and none of us know what Nicasio is about to talk about. Mm-hmm. In our notes, it just says that he wants credit where it's due.
1: Okay.
0: Yeah. This is directed at our producer, Matt.
1: For sure.
0: And, all right.
1: Tino, I sent you some. So open that video up on your phone and just tell me what you observe.
0: So this is a Facebook post from our producer, Matt, with Lid Locker.
2: Yeah.
0: And it says, don't judge my hat collection. Can finally travel without smushing the shit out of my hats.
2: Yeah.
0: Thanks, Lid Locker. And then he's just showing his hats going into the container. What's the problem?
1: Do you guys remember when we went to Jamaica and he was like, oh, that's f***ing stupid. Who has a case for their hats?
0: I said that?
1: Yes, you did. And I said, Matt.
0: And now Matt has one?
1: Now he has one.
2: All right. Well, so I was hit up by the Lid Locker people. Okay. I guess I'm friends with one of the guys that started it.
1: That's Cap.
2: And he was, no, I swear to God. And he was like, if I send you one, will you do a post about it? I was like, yeah, sure.
0: So Matt has now posted endorsements?
2: He's an influencer, baby!
3: You got a gifting collab!
0: What are your thoughts on this?
1: About what?
0: I mean, the fact that you did this initially, he clowned you for it, and now not only did he clown you for it, he went to social media with it, got a partnership, and is posting all about it.
2: Is it a partnership if I don't get paid? No, it's just
3: a gifting collab.
2: Okay, it is?
3: Yeah.
1: Oh, wow. You got it for free, but I didn't know you got it for free. But I just thought you were just shouting them out just because that's where you bought it from. But I don't know. I just felt hurt a little bit because I'm like, man, like.
0: You're like, you saw that first with me.
1: Yeah, you knew what it was.
2: You're right. Nicasio, I do owe you credit. I'm sorry that I poo-pooed your little hat holding thing in Jamaica.
0: Tea time is coming up next, man. Celebrity gossip. Today, what tea are we spilling, Serena?
3: We talked about boxer David Benavidez and his fiance calling off the wedding a couple days ago, and now there's an NFL player who is mad about the whole situation.
0: What's he got to do with it?
1: He has a good point.
0: We'll talk about it next.

0: So this week on the Is Anyone Listening podcast, basically I sit down, I talk with celebs, just people that I find interesting about things that they got going on in their life. And we had a damn near hour-long conversation with Felipe Esparza. Oh. This guy, I mean, just been in the game forever. He just did a sold-out show, and I'm so pissed that I missed it, at the Greek Theater. He had so many different comedians on it. I mean, that's just one of them legendary, like, Hollywood venues.
1: Mm-hmm. How much does it hold?
0: I don't know. I mean, it's a big spot. I don't know. Pitbull and Lil Jon were just there. We're friends with Lil Jon's DJ, Era, and he was out there. He was
2: trying to send me and you on a date.
0: Yeah, yeah, that's a whole other thing. So basically, Era invited me to the show, and he's like, "Yo, bring Serena. I got tickets." And I'm like, "All right, cool." Obviously, Serena's married, so he sent one pair of tickets, and I was like, "Bro, well, I need a pair for Serena and her man." He's like, "Man, I got one pair. That's it."
1: Oh,
0: and so I hit Serena, and I kept it a buck. I was like, listen, you can come, but if so, we're on a date. And Serena said, I'm good, thanks.
2: Oh, wow. Because I figured you had already invited a date because it was such a miscommunication.
0: Here's what's crazy about that. That didn't bother me at the time. It didn't bother me at the time. She rejected me, it's fine. Well, but then when Nicasio invited her on a date to a concert, she not only accepted it, she told him later that it was a bad date. And whether it's good or bad, it doesn't matter. But she admitted that it was a bad date. She admitted it. So she rejected me and went with him.
1: But two different things.
2: But we were supposed to get content. That's how he phrased it. And that did not happen.
0: Well, you know, OnlyFans creates content.
1: Oh, damn. So,
3: yeah. And show I don't like the cap, too. You told me to give you a ride to your car. I give you a ride. You got in my car. I give you a ride to your car. And then right when you got out, you're like, this is a terrible date. And you got back in your car and started laughing. And then you called me right after. We didn't see each other like 5 minutes ago. And you were like, hey, I just want to let you know, like, tonight was fun. Thank you. That was it?
2: No, I think you called me and I still said this was terrible.
1: I believe Serena.
3: Okay.
4: Yeah, boy.
0: We completely derailed. Stream the episode with Felipe Esparza wherever you stream your favorite podcast. Just search for Tino Cochino. Is Anyone Listening? I think we're all big fans of Chick-fil-A, correct?
1: Mm-hmm. Yes.
2: Yeah.
0: There's a new Chick-fil-A hack going viral. I want to see if you're into it or not. Next.
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7: 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It's your boy Will I Am. It's Rene with the Valley's Party Station. We are Wild with a Four, hanging out with Kappa.
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1: 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It's our friends from Kappa, Texas. Your boy, Will I Am. 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
1: 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That is Isak. 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They're here until noon. And don't forget, bring that resume. It's your boy, Well, I am. It's Isak with the Valley's Party Station. 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

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We got your opportunity to win $1,000. 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
1: 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Ousmane Dembele scoring his fifth goal of the tournament.
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Shadoops. 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Your first opportunity to win $1,000. That's it for the nationwide keyword. Once you hear it, you gotta enter it at the website. 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

0: Summer is too short for those boring playlists. Keep it locked in right here on Wild. I'm DJ Loop, serving up the biggest hits while you're soaking up that sunshine. More music coming up right here on Wild.
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1: Belgium will be looking to advance to the semifinals today. 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
1: Belgium will be looking to advance to the semifinals today. 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

0: Cali's Party Station. It's your boy, Will.i.am. Check it out. We are going to be hanging out tomorrow afternoon with our friends from IDEA Public Schools. We got the details coming up on Wild.
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Come on. More music next.

if you didn't hear the big news, Justin Bieber was added to the FIFA halftime performance along with Shakira. And I mean, I'm going to be honest, I'm super excited for this one. Let me know, which one are you excited to hear? Let me hear that talkback feature, iHeartRadio app.

right, so get ready because Wild with a Four is going to be hanging out tomorrow. Idea Public Schools. You can hang out with my boy Jake Anthu. The Canary is going to be out there. And we got more details coming up on that tomorrow morning with Wild.

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3 de la tarde on the Valley's Party Station. ¿Qué pasó, amigos? It's your boy, Will I Am. Thank you so much for having us on your radio. And who wants to go to the Texas Hunters and Sportsmen's Expo? Keep locked in. Got details on how you can win some tickets coming up in exactly 17 minutes. Justin Bieber, did you say sorry? We're wild. Woo!

All right, so what is your go-to song on this Freaky Friday afternoon? For me, I've been listening to Texas from Big X The Plug. I don't know why. That's just my jam for today. You let me know, what are you listening to? In fact, I could even try and play it right here on Wild at 4. Let me know what it is. Hit that talkback feature on the iHeartRadio app. It's that red microphone button to get started.

And it has been raining pretty much all day. Spotty showers across the 956. We got another KRGB Channel 5 weather update for you. Coming up in exactly 7 minutes. Keep it locked in. Romeo Santos, Prince Royce, looking for me on Y104. We are the Valley's Party Station.

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1: Switzerland will face defending champion Argentina in the quarterfinals. 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
2: 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So just go all in.
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1: I am
2: reincarnated. I'm a stargazer. Life goes on. I need a

Valley's Party Station, Wildwood at 4. We are 1 hour away from quitting time. 5 o'clock is almost there. Don't worry. We got this, okay? Hey, what are your weekend plans looking like? For me, I'm definitely going to be doing some gardening. I'm going to do some projects around the house. I feel so accomplished whenever I do them. What are you doing? Let's talk about it. Instagram, TikTok, Official Radio Will. We got free money on the way. Details.

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Love listening and discovering new music. What is a new song that I probably haven't heard of? Let's test it. Hit that talkback feature on the iHeartRadio. I want to see what you got for me. Oh.

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1: Finally getting to quitting time. It is a 5 o'clock hour on the Valley's Party Station. We are Wild with a Four. Kip Amigos, thank you so much for having me on your radio. It's DJ Loops in the mix. So you're Wild with a Four Drive at 5 coming at you. Hey, we have Grupo Frontera tickets up for grabs. We got the details in 20 minutes.

0: So Grupo Frontera is going to be coming down in less than 1 week to the Bird Ogden Arena. And if you want to win your free tickets, head on over to your nearest Cricket Wireless right now. You're already on your way home, so just stop on by and take a selfie with any Cricket Wireless employee and upload that selfie on Facebook and Instagram using the hashtag WildCricketTickets for your chance of winning.
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2: It's the Valley's Party Station back out of round two of the Wild 104 drive at 5. Que pasó, amigos, thank you so much for letting me be part of your drive. 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It's back starting Monday morning. Keep it locked in. Details are coming up in exactly 13 minutes. It's DJ Loops in the Mix right here on Wild 104.

0: And that'll do it for DJ Loops on your freaky Friday afternoon. 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And hey, don't forget Monday morning. 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
3: Here's Kubasi. Can he walk Kubasi? Oh, he's smelled the keeper and then score. It's Mikel Merino. Can you believe it? Off the bench to score again. And off Spain heading to the semi-final.
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0: Harbor Crossing wait time, Veterans International Bridge, an hour wait time over on Anza Duas Highway northbound at FM 1016 West Military Highway. 15-minute wait times over on FM 1015 northbound at Progreso Crossing, as well as FM 493 northbound at Donna International. And a 30-minute wait time over on International Boulevard eastbound at Gateway Crossing. If you see any traffic issue, give us a call, 888-456-7623. For the Total Traffic Network, I'm Justin Hill.
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5: 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Can he walk Kubasi? Oh, he's smelling the keeper and they score! It's Mikel Merino, can you believe it? Off the bench to score again. And now Spain heading to the semi-final.
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5: 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Can he walk Kubasi? Oh, he's smelling the keeper, and they score! It's Mikel Merino, can you believe it? Off the bench to score again! And now Spain heading to the semi-final.
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It's the Valley's Party Station, Wild with a 4-year boy, Will I Am. And I hope you finally made it home. If you're still stuck in traffic, if you're still on your way home, well, thank you so much for letting me be a part of your drive. And keep locked in, because I got details on that Texas Hunters and Sportsmen's Expo right here in Wild.

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Next weekend, the 35th annual Texas Hunters and Sportsmen's Expo. 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

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Your boy Will I Am. Hey, what do you want to hear on this Friday afternoon? Let me hear it. Here's the Talkback feature on the iHeartRadio app.

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